You raise up your head and you ask, is this where it is? Then somebody points to you and says, it's his. And you say, what's mine? And somebody else says, well, what is?

what reason? And he says, how? And you say, what does this mean? And he screams back, you're a cow.

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2: There she is. Let's ask her. Betty, is that Jimmy's ring you're wearing?
3: Mm-hmm.
2: Gee, it must be great riding with him. Mm-hmm. Is he picking you up after school today?
3: Mm-mm.
2: By the way, where'd you meet him?

sort of smile and kissed me goodbye. The tears were beginning to show. As he drove away on that rainy night, I begged him to go slow. Whether he heard, I'll never know.

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1: Greeting, Earthlings. 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